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She's feeling very dizzy now. 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Feeling very dizzy now. 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

Notice for Chesterfield. Respond to the area of 352 River Road for a tree in the roadway. That's Chesterfield. The area of 352 River Road, tree in the roadway. Cross Street, Stoneleigh Heights. KCF 415-2160.

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0: 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That's resting efficiency responded Jamaica 105 Tony Lane. No subject needs lift assist. The residence. There's cross street is room 30. 45 2120.
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0: 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One car motor vehicle accident into the woods. Woods, unsure if anyone's in the vehicle. It's about 25 to 50 feet into the woods. 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
1: Harvard, Windsor, bud.
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0: Harper, Wind Zero 5. Hey, Puff. We'll be on scene. You have one vehicle off into the trees. We'll be out investigating.
1: One vehicle off into the trees investigating. You're on scene, 2145.

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0: Responding in on scene, and are you requesting a check with BST if they're responding?
3: They're responding. 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
0: I'll check in with them. Came from Lifeline, said all you could hear was the subject yelling for help.
4: A3, I just received a call back from the alarm company. 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
5: 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Can you show us canceled, returning, and off at quarters?
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0: Harper, Harold, Tanker 2 is on with the crew 2.
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0: 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What did we get for coverage?
1: You have one coming in, Trey Whalen.
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0: 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We got this call from Country Town 1.
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0: 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All Heartland units clear returning.
1: 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All Heartland units are clear returning at 2231.

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1: On the Central 3 side, building evacuated, 3-story fraternity investigating the district clear.
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0: 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We're clear. 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

0: Club for Golden Cross, Clamont Fire. That's just up 38. That's 38 Granite Street. It's going to be for a male who's been having seizures tonight, along with several other symptoms, currently on the floor. It's up for Golden Cross, Clamont Fire. Response 38. That's 38 Granite Street. It's going to be a Delta mobile call for a male who's currently on the floor. He's been having seizures tonight, along with some other related symptoms to it. 2315.
1: Quarters, 2315.

the Dublin Rescue Team 781 Hamilton Street. That's a level call 30-year-old female difficulty breathing. That's for Dublin Rescue. Respond to 171 Main Street, level. That's a 10-year-old female difficulty breathing. That's 8-8-8. Yeah, that's 6-4-5. 23. Ambulance, respond in Dublin, 1571 Main Street, Delta level, 49-year-old female, difficulty breathing. That's right, Peterborough Ambulance, respond in Dublin, 1571 Main Street, Delta level call, 39-year-old female, difficulty breathing. 6415239.

Rose, Dublin Rescue, Peterborough Ambulance. Respond to 1571 Main Street, Delta Level 39, female difficulty breathing. HF 15-2320.

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restaurant. 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Thanks for the ambulance.

Roger, Golden Cross Division 2, responding area 742 Westminster West Road. Motor vehicle accident, single vehicle roll over with a trap. That's Westminster, Golden Cross Division 2, the area of 742 Westminster West Road. Motor vehicle accident, single vehicle roll over with a trap. Cross Street, South Valley Road. Be up there on task 1, KTF 415, 4 minutes.

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0: Chief, we're checking with Dart. Stevens is going to be a single occupant in there. We're giving them the Westminster West Fire Station. Does that work, or do you think they can land somewhere at the High Meadows Farm, close to the scene there?
1: Westminster West Station does not work anymore. We'll probably have to be close to the scene. I'll let you know here shortly.
0: Okay. We'll wait for your report and location for DART. 9 minutes.

Atona's for Killington Fire to respond to 133 East Mountain Road. It's going to be building 3, the first building as you turn in the East Mountain Road. At the main door, there's going to be an alarm at the panel saying nitrogen trouble panel. All of their fire alarms are not going off. Repeat, Atona's for Killington Fire. Respond to 133 East Mountain Road. Going to be building 3, first one as you turn in, at the main door panel, showing nitrogen trouble, no other fire alarms going off. Send me your tone, 7S.

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0: Alright, we won't need them. We do have a person that's elderly. We're just breaking out some windows and getting them out now.
1: Westminster Command, we'll cancel the helicopter. You do have one subject with a trap. Working on extrication. 5 minutes.

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Hey, this is responding.

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in over dispatch, Canaan A3. 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Canaan A3 in service of the refusal. In service of the refusal, 19.

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1: And Gordon.

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Fairly Fast Squad, Upper Valley, Ambulance, Medical Call, 491, Route 5 North in Fairly, Unit 5, Chapman Store, 23-year-old female, dizzy and feels sick, cannot see straight, timeout 0251.

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1: Yeah, that's right.
0: Three, two, three, nine, two, seven.

Westmoreland Fire Department personnel asking to respond to 375 Ellison's Lake Road. 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Again, 375 Ellison's Lake Road. 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
1: And we're going to 7 miles, 14 miles.

0: Guilford Rescue, Rescue Division 1, respond on 991 northbound, mile marker 2.2. Single vehicle off the road. That's the Guilford Rescue, Rescue Inc. Division 1. I-91 northbound, area mile marker 2.2, single vehicle off the road. CF-415, 513.
1: CD ending mileage 14.2, 14.2.
2: 14.2, 514.

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0: 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Nothing else about it this time. We'll be clear.
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11 and 8, 1-1. 11 and 8, 1-1. 11 and 8, 1-1. 11 and 8, 1-1. 11 and 8, 1-1. 11 and 8, 1-1. 11 and 8, 1-1. 11 and 8, 1-1. 11 and 8, 1-1. 11 and 8, 1-1. 11 and 8, 1-1. 11 and 8, 1-1. 11 and 8, 1-1. 11 and 8, 1-1. 11 and 8, 1-1. 11 and 8, 1-1. 11 and 8, 1-1. 11 and 8, 1-1. 11 and 8, 1-1. 11 and 8, 1-1. 11 and 8, 1-1. 11 and 8, 1-1. 11 and 8, 1-1. 11 and 8, 1-1. 11 and 8, 1-1. 11 and 8, 1-1. 11 and 8, 1-1. 11 and 8, 1-1. 11 and 8, 1-1. 11 and 8, 1-1. 11 and 8, 1-1. 11 and 8,

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1: Someone responding. 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
0: Copy that. 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
0: Down at Arch.
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Hurricane and fire. 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
0: 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Car was ready.
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building is fire. Still alarm. 89, Alumni Drive in Canaan, Cardigan Mountain School, Greenwood House. Fire alarm. Canaan fire. Still alarm. 89, Alumni Drive in Canaan, Cardigan Mountain School, Greenwood House. Fire. Alarm. Timeout 0650.

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Heartland Rescue, responding to 17 Bill Street, North Heartland. 79-year-old female, been vomiting since 9 o'clock last night. She's too weak to get out of bed again. Heartland Rescue, responding to 17 Mill Street, North Heartland. 79-year-old female, been vomiting since 9 o'clock last night. Too weak to get out of bed. Hopper ambulance is en route. Time you tell us 707.

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With them, I'm responding to the Davis on 45 State Street for a 89-year-old female. Confused, eyes are glassy, is weak. Again, Windsor Ambulance responding to 45 State Street, the Davis home, for a 89-year-old female. She is confused, she's weak, and her eyes are glassy. Time you tell us, 720.

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0: 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I haven't received any response for the aid provider. Do you want a paramedic intercept from Lebanon?

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Alpha level calls, 9-year-old male fallen. 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Alpha level calls, 69-year-old male fallen. Upper non-sub 52, cross-reduced Captain Road, 745, KCFR 52.

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Unit 7, 3. 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Unit 7, 3. Unit 7, 3. Unit 7, 3. Unit 7, 3. Unit 7, 3. Unit 7, 3. Unit 7, 3. Unit 7, 3. Unit 7, 3. Unit 7, 3. Unit 7, 3. Unit 7, 3. Unit 7, 3. Unit 7, 3. Unit 7, 3. Unit 7, 3. Unit 7, 3. Unit 7, 3. Unit 7, 3. Unit 7, 3. Unit 7, 3. Unit 7, 3. Unit 7, 3. Unit 7, 3. Unit 7, 3. Unit 7, 3. Unit 7, 3. Unit 7, 3. Unit 7, 3. Unit 7, 3. Unit 7, 3. Unit 7, 3. Unit 7, 3. Unit 7, 3. Unit 7, 3. Unit 7, 3. Unit 7, 3. Unit 7, 3. Unit 7, 3. Unit 7, 3.

for Chester ambulance responding 20.3310 in Chester. 74 female in Bell's inside backpack, possible injury. Incoming for Chester ambulance responding 20.3310 in Chester. Have a female with a fallen backpack, possible injury. Time out is 9 seconds.

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Medical call filter level 52, Oak Hill Road in Enfield. 36-year-old male fell 10 feet off scaffolding. Not alert. Head and back injury. Not breathing normally. Enfield Ambulance. Lebanon Ambulance. Medical call delta level 52, Oak Hill Road in Enfield. 36-year-old male fell 10 feet off scaffolding. Not alert. Head and back injury. Not breathing normally. Timeout 0951.

Hanover, Lebanon Ambulance 1. Lebanon Ambulance 1. Lebanon Ambulance 1 responding. Ambulance 1, you're responding. 954, your patient's a 36-year-old male. Fell at least 10 feet off the scaffolding when it collapsed. He's not alert, not breathing normally, with a head and back injury. Ambulance 1, copy. 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

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Upper Valley Ambulance, Bedford Fire, Medical Call, 1224, Tucker Hill Road in Bedford, 61-year-old female in respiratory distress. Timeout 0955.

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Responding, station covered. Ambulance 2 responding, station covered. Your patient usually uses an inhaler, but it has not been working this morning.

0: this A2. Please show us on the air en route to Springfield for a transfer to St. Joseph in Nashua. And over, Sedford Lieutenant.
1: Sedford Lieutenant.
0: I'm on to the station. I also copied the update.
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0: Received. Coming for Troy, response number 29, School Street, apartment A is an alpha. New alarm sounding, nobody's doing ill. Repeating for Troy, number 29, School Street, apartment A is an alpha. New alarm sounding, nobody's doing ill. Cross street is Justin Street, operate on tax 1, 1011, KCFR 5.

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0: 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Being called for Alstead Ambulance, Field Some Rescue Automatic, Pierce County with the medic. 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Be at the corner of North Road, upper now 752, 1024, KCF 4 and 5.
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Missouri Ambulance, please respond to 46 Main Street, room 129. 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

0: 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Lebanon Ambulance 1. All Lebanon units, clear Renfield, transporting 1 to Dartmouth.
1: All Lebanon units clear, transporting 1 to Dartmouth, 1043.

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Woodland Heights runs off of McDowell Road. 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

Southern Miss Long Beach, Treasure County Ambulance, response number 142 Whitcomb Road, apartment number 3, female subject feeling weak. Repeating for Swansea Rescue, Treasure County Ambulance, response number 142 Whitcomb Road, apartment number 3, female subject feeling weak. Upper non-stump 52, 1100, 5.

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0: Roger, after ambulance. Respond to 22 Hunt Road, meet police on scene. A subject with a open head wound from an assault. Mr. Jaffrey, ambulance, respond to 22 Hunt Road. See police on scene for a open head wound from an assault. Be at the corner of Kentucky Ave, operate on 752, 1127 KC at 415.
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2: Talk to Jaffrey Ambulance, a second call is about a 15 at North Street, apartment 2, Alpha Lover calls 69-year-old male who fell yesterday as a head injury. Repeat a need tone for Jaffrey Ambulance, a second call is about a 15 at North Street, apartment 2, Alpha Lover calls 69-year-old male who fell yesterday. Is an update on 10-5-2, 1128, 10-4-5.
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0: 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WCMG 941, 1129.
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going on?

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anyone.

Dr. Rich, respond to Franklin Pierce, Wake 2, number 3, number 40, Sawmill Road, for fire alarm sounding. Repeating for Rich, respond to Franklin Pierce, Wake 2, number 3, number 40, Sawmill Road, for fire alarm sounding. We're on attack number 1, 1152, HFR 5.

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1: After 40 years of being fire chief with the New York Fire Department, I'd like to take this time to thank all the members of the fire department supporting me over the years, as well as all the various departments in the area teams that I've worked with. It's also been an honor.

0: 23C1.
1: After 40 years of being fire chief with the Newport Fire Department, I'd like to take this time to thank all the members of the fire department supporting me over the years, as well as all the area departments and the area teams that I've worked with. It's also been an honor and a privilege I will never forget. I want to thank the staff of fire chief as well.
0: We here at Fire Mutual Aid thank you for your over 50 years of service, 40 years as chief of the New Brunswick Fire Department. 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

18 brush 2, 415 18 brush 2. 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They're unable to locate that address. On the 911 map, it looks like it's hanging down near the end of McGregor where the horseshoe is. Hey, Team Brush 2, you have a message, 1257.

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0: 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We'll be clear soon.
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Martha Spofford, rescue, respond to 81 Wellington Drive, Alpha Level call, 91-year-old female fallen. Your cross streets are August Ave, Hewitt Road, operate on TAC 113-15, KCO 415.

0: Upper Valley Ambulance, please.
1: Ambulance, please clear returning. Patient refusal, 1317.

Arlington Drive, Alpha Level calling 91-year-old female calling. That's a retail for Spofford Rescue. Respond to 81 Wellington Drive, Alpha Level call 91-year-old female calling. Cross Street Drive, August Ave, Stewart Road. Operator on TAC 113-19, KCA 415.

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Arthur Jaffray, ambulance, respond to 14 Cross Street, Bravo Level call, 80-year-old female, fall with a head injury. Arthur Jaffray, ambulance, respond to 14 Cross Street, Bravo Level call, 80-year-old female, fall with a head injury. Cross Street, star, Peterborough Street and Nutting Road, operating out 752-1334, KCF 415.

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0: Yeah, that complaint is looking out towards the direction of Stilson Road. We do have a permit out there.
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Thunder for Rockingham Rescue, go across Region 2. Respond to 472 Saxons River Road. You have a 91-year-old male face down on the ground, is breathing. Phoenix Thunder for Rockingham Rescue, go across Division 2. Respond to 472 Saxons River Road. You have a 91-year-old male face down on the ground, is breathing. Your cross streets are Noise Road and Skibo Road. Up and down, TAC 1, 1436, KCF 415.

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Golden cross 8-4 responding, 1437. 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

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That's for Vernon Rescue Division 1, to respond to Vernon Hall, 13 Greenway Drive, room 124. 95-year-old male, fallen. Cross Street to R4, Brisbane Road, stop right on Task 1, 14, 53, KCA 415.

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0: Heartland Rescue Windsor Ambulance, please respond to 57 Webster Road in Heartland. 69-year-old male, constant breathing. Been feeling dizzy for about an hour, maybe longer. Looking at the room spinning. Again, Heartland Rescue Windsor Ambulance, please respond to 57 Webster Road in Heartland for a 69-year-old male. Constant breathing. Been feeling dizzy for about an hour now, maybe longer. 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

with a 45 dose of wind, 73-year-old male. The Hartford Express responded to New Spain, 45 to 73-year-old male. Dose of wind runs off of New Spain Hill Road. Operate on tack, 14, 57.

Rescue, rescuing Division 2, responding New Fane, 45 Joseph Lane, 73-year-old male, New Fane. The tones are for Newburgh Rescue, rescuing Division 2, responding New Fane, 45 Joseph Lane, 73-year-old male, New Fane. Joseph Lane runs off of New Fane Hill Road, operated on TAC 1, 1458, KCF 415.

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Putney. The responder 42 Kimball Hill, apartment 2, per a gas leak. That's for Putney. The responder 42 Kimball Hill, apartment 2, per a gas leak. Your cross streets are Bellows Falls Road and Cross Road. Operate on TAC 1. Correct. TAC 5, 1513 KCF 15.

Winchester Ambulance, personnel, Chester County Ambulance on back, response number 204, Manning Hill Road, 80-year-old female with high blood sugar. Stand for Winchester Ambulance, personnel, Chester County Ambulance, automatic, response number 204, Manning Hill Road, 80-year-old female with high blood sugar. Upper down 752, 1514, 6 5.

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Responding command reporting out a leak in apartment 2. Yeah, they contain 3 in engine 2 to continue flow of traffic, 1530. 30 in engine 2. Yeah, the message 1530.

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1: 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We'll swing by and pick up A3.
0: Thank you.

This is the ambulance, please respond to 265 State Street, apartment 207, 74-year-old female, conscious breathing, sick to her stomach, lightheaded, low BP earlier. Again, this is the ambulance, please respond to 265 State Street, apartment 207, for 74-year-old female, conscious breathing, sick to her stomach, lightheaded, low BP earlier. Clear your tone, 1535.

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1: Windsor Ambulance 1, go ahead.
0: Windsor A1 is going to be clearing the scene, patient refusal. We'll be returning.
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Charlotte Center, Newburgh Rescue Residence 52, respond to 16 Sugar Road for an 88-year-old female who has fallen. Or you can in the zone to 4, Newburgh Rescue Residence 52, respond to 16 Sugar Road, 88-year-old female who has fallen. You can operate on attack 1-7, it's in 1-5. Was fallen. Just an update on attack 1. Team 15.

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1: Ambulance. 1641. 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
3: 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There's also some underlying issues from his dialysis. 1641.

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0: going to be Claremont, right in front of the Meadowview apartment. 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

0: 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Copper Valley Ambulance, Bedford Fire, Motor Vehicle Accident, 2829, Vermont Route 113 in Bedford, Bedford Hill Fire Department, assist PD with traffic. Timeout 1646.
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0: 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Timeout 1700.
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0: 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Cornish Rescue Squad, Cornish Fire, medical call, 297 Levitt Hill Road in Cornish, CPR in progress, out 1706.
1: And we're calling in over ambulance one.
2: Go ahead.
1: Here's the first 20 minute mark.
2: Yeah, we're under control. We're trying to determine transport status. Who's approachable?
1: First aid under control, determining transport, 1707.

0: F2 from C4. Go to F2. Did you bring the callers of the first one back? We will make sure we have that. Farlam, C1, be clear.
1: C1, clear, 1708.
0: Morning, Deputy.
2: All things have all further responding units parked on the road.
0: Coordinate 70, you're on scene requesting all incoming units park on the road again. All incoming coordinate units park on Levitt Hill at 1709.

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1: Claremont Road, just north of Windy Acres. It's going to be Vermont. 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

0: Golden Gulf 84 to fire command. Go ahead. We'll be leaving the hospital momentarily. What do you got for injuries?
1: Complaining of a headache and some neck pain. He has been moving his neck. 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
0: That's fine. 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
1: That's fine.

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0: Sorry, I'm just getting static. 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Come here.
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0: Received.
1: One to Heartland, command. Go ahead, Engine One. We're just turning on to Clay Hill now. Where would you like us? If you want to come up past Hartford's ambulance and my truck, just to the driveway, just to put lights on the upper side, that'd be great. Copy that. Pass your vehicle. Sorry, I'm good. I didn't come through.
0: Ten five, and you copied my message?

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1: Requesting her for back to the T1 ambulance. 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
0: Received.
1: Let Harper know that he's in and out of consciousness.
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0: 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I know you said he was in and out of consciousness.
1: Yeah, he was in and out of consciousness, and they thought he was possible seizure.
0: 10-4, is he conscious and alert now, or still unconscious?
1: He's conscious and alert. He is talking.
0: Copy that.

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1: 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And then another one for driving under the influence, and that was that was back in 07.
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0: Bellas Falls Road near residence 2490. Gonna be at New Hampshire. 520-2186. 520-2186. My black.

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0: Fire, Warwick Fest Squad, Hanover Station 1. Motor vehicle accident. Mile marker 81.4 southbound, Interstate 91 in Norwich. Mile marker 81.4 southbound. Airbag deployment. Unknown injuries. Norwich Fire, Norwich Fast Squad, Hanover Station 1. Motor vehicle accident. Mile marker 81.4 southbound, Interstate 91 in Norwich. Mile marker 81.4 southbound. Airbag deployment. Unknown injuries. Timeout 1816.
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0: nauseous, holding her chest but saying no chest pain. 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Again, currently conscious. 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
1: Harper, Chester A1 on the spinning.
0: Chester A1.
1: They're returning.
0: They're returning 1821.

Windsor Ambulance, please respond to 34 Maxwell Perkins Lane. This is the Everett's House. 93-year-old female, conscious and breathing, pale and shaky, shivering and nauseous. Holding her chest but saying no chest pain, fainted in the caller's arm for 0.1 seconds, again currently conscious. Windsor Ambulance, please respond to 34 Maxwell Perkins Lane in Windsor for a 93-year-old female, conscious and breathing, pale and shaky, shivering and

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0: Car's been loaded on the wrecker, all hands and fire units, you're going to be clear turning. Command terminated.
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0: Mount Everett, North Infantry.
2: North Infantry.
0: We'll be on and responding to you today.
2: North Infantry, responding at 1824. This should be up an area that's up for town line.
0: Received.

0: So can you take that crossover right there? Dispatch from Hanover Ambulance 1.
1: Hanover Ambulance 1.
0: Arriving. I believe we do have DSP on scene. We do have a car in a ditch on all four wheels. We'll be investigating, and Ambulance 1 officer will have to come.
1: Received Ambulance 1, you're arriving on scene. Car in the ditch on all four wheels. DSP on scene as well. You're investigating 1830.
0: Show engine 6 off as well.
1: Engine 6 as well, 8 to 31.

0: Tower dispatch from Hanover, ambulance 1.
1: Ambulance 1, go ahead.
0: After speaking with VSP, the driver is not here. I guess VSP spoken with the driver prior to them leaving. Hanover units be clearing. Norwich engine can stay on scene if they would provide some blocking for the tow truck, which should be here shortly.
1: Received ambulance 1. You're advising the Hanover units are going to clear. No operator on scene for VSP. Requesting Norwich to continue for blocking for the tow truck at 1832. 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

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Citizen Attack 1-1841, KCF 15.

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1: So I'm supposed to stand by for a call. It's going to be for a couple of 911 hangups.

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It was answered by a distraught child, the line then disconnected. 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

0: Police advise at 15 Lincoln Heights of a child choking, is breathing, but having medical issues. 19 10.
1: Three copies. Fire alarm engine 3 on C9 on the
0: ground. Okay, 19 10.

County Firefighter Association will have a meeting at Guilford Fire Station on September 10th at 1900. Repeating, the Windham County Firefighter Association will have a meeting at the Guilford Fire Station on September 10th at 1900. CC415, 1914.

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1: The mapping is mapping off of Lake County Road right on the corner. There's no driveway to that residence that I know of that comes off 106. Is she outside, out back of the residence somewhere?
0: I'm trying to give her a call back. She said it was right past that intersection, white house with black shutters. 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
1: Appreciate it.

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1: Good.
0: Yes, we'll be right past the 10 and 106 intersection before County Road on the right, and the husband will park his vehicle outside with the four-way on for you.
1: Received. That makes more sense. Thank you.

Texas William Curry Ambulance, responding to it at 18 Dort Street. Charlie Level, 82-year-old female, not alert, with a headache and slurred speech. Repeating for Texas William Curry Ambulance, responding to it at 18 Dort Street. Charlie Level, 82-year-old female, not alert, headache with slurred speech. Here's Alfred on 752-1929, KCF 15.

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Watch for Putney. Respond to 35 Newman Lane. Building C is in Charlie. For a smoke alarm sounding, nothing obvious. Caller was stating from the cross from that building. Repeating for Putney to number 35 Newman Lane. Building C is in Charlie. Smoke alarm sounding, nothing obvious. Units on, TAC 5, 1955, JC 45.

Nothing showing, you're investigating. 1959. 10A1, where are you calling?